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I need a little time, a little space, a place to find myself again, you know.

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So I play in my own way, music in the right tone.

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0: 97,0.
2: Want me talking to me last night?